0: Central Park's Great Lawn to watch the FIFA World Cup 2026 final together. Experience football's biggest moment. Well, we call it soccer. 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And you can witness the first ever FIFA World Cup final halftime show featuring Madonna, Shakira, and BTS. 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How exciting. We will be back, New York City. By the way, my phone lines are open right now. 1-800-222-1067. 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
3: It's Friday night, girls' night, with Delilah.
4: Chris, welcome.
5: How are you tonight, Delilah?
4: I'm good. What can I do for you?
5: Just kind of lonely tonight. Missing my boyfriend. He's out of the area visiting his parents for vacation. He's been gone a couple of weeks, but it seems like it's been an eternity.
4: What's your honey's name?
5: David.
4: How nice of him to go care for his folks and see them, though.
5: Yeah, he only gets to go visit them about once a year. So when he goes, he's gone for about 3 weeks at a time. So.
4: And you're missing him tonight.
5: Yes, I am.
4: What do you want to tell him over the radio?
5: That I love him very much, and I can't wait for him to come back home.
4: When will he be doing that?
5: He will be home next Monday night.
4: Not soon enough, she says.
5: That's right.
4: Is there a song that's your song that'll keep you close in each other's heart, even though you're far apart?
5: No, we don't really have a special song yet.
4: What?
5: Well, it is a new relationship still, but...
4: Kind of a new thing, and you haven't had a chance to figure out which song is your song.
5: Right. Well, if you could pick one for us, Delilah, I would like that very much.
4: Because every relationship has to have your song.
5: Right.
4: So tell me a little bit, Chris, about this guy and where you're seeing this thing go.
5: Right now, we're just very close. We love each other very much. He's a little hesitant to make any type of permanent commitment. I'm ready for permanent.
4: So you're seeing dum-dum-da-dum, and he's seeing let's be friends right now.
5: He wants more than friends. He wants boyfriend-girlfriend, but he doesn't know if he wants to go into the marriage end of it.
4: So you need a song that says, I love you with all my heart and soul. I want to spend forever with you, but I don't want to push you into that so that you'll feel threatened.

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We'll choose a listener at random, and hopefully that will be you. So exciting. I love spending time with you. We will be back, New York City. 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

0: 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This is Song Story, the story behind the song. Our singer has built a career on strutting and pleading, but this song finds him doing something more perilous. He's promising eternal devotion with a straight face and a mariachi band.
1: Mm-hmm.
0: 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He'll climb mountains, run through fire. He'll swim across the sea, Ryan.
1: Okay.
0: On percussion in the song is our singer's brother, Eric, who also spent 15 years as an LAPD officer. Thank you, Eric, for your service. 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

0: We are the LNK Weekend Show. We got 104 days until Halloween, and now Home Depot's already dropped the 12-foot skelly and all the other things, Ryan.
1: I don't think it's too early. I'm just going to say it.
0: Okay.
1: Spooky season. Let's do it.
0: Well, then we might as well just get ready for Christmas in July.

0: 866-4LNK. That's how you reach us at the LNK Weekend Show right here in Hollywood on Coast to New York City. And we are the only iHeart Saturday morning show.
1: How about that?
0: Just for Saturdays, just for you. Thanks for having us on. How's your boss, like, for real? Does your boss play fair, or are they only in it for themselves? That's what we're handling right now for an anonymous listener who reached out about a major problem at work. His regional manager is also the direct manager of a competing store, which means this guy's store is always the star, mm-hmm. the star store.
1: Yep.
0: It's kind of like if Travis Kelce played for the Chiefs but carried a whistle because he's also the ref.
1: Oh, yeah.
0: Right?
1: At that point, you realize, hang on, this is stacked against me.
0: What's he supposed to do about it? Call us. We're coming to you next. Again, it's 866-4LNK.

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0: 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Do you remember reading the Odyssey in school? Ugh. So long. Maybe you can appreciate it as an adult, but as a kid, it just felt like it went on forever. The movie is actually pretty long, too. Christopher Nolan does like a long film. This one is just under 3 hours, 2 hours, 52 minutes. But the reviews are pretty great for The Odyssey. 95% on Rotten Tomatoes. That is hard to beat. Certainly watching the movie will be, you know, sorry, literature teachers, more enjoyable than reading it.
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0: It's led by Coach Dr. J. The game played the way you love. 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